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0: music news, Hollywood gossip, and some stuff she probably made up. 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
1: And Dakota Johnson and Machine Gun Kelly are reportedly dating. No, I don't like this because I love her and not really feeling him. Like, how'd you let Megan Fox get away, bro? You messed it up while she was pregnant. After you were like vampire lovers, you know, you did the blood oath. I don't trust it. He's weird to me and I don't like it. But a source says that things are moving quickly with the two talking on FaceTime every day. Neither have publicly confirmed their relationship, but apparently there's a real spark. Great. Meanwhile, Kendall Jenner and Jacob Elordi are taking their romance international. Jacob sat front row at Kendall's closing Bottega show in Milan and pulled up with a little camera capturing her runway moment. It was actually really adorable. Like, he pulled the camera out of his pocket as she was walking down the runway. I think she's a little boring, you know, like personality-wise, but they make a beautiful couple. What can I say? And now on to a serious story involving allegations of SA. I don't know if you heard about Cornell University. The student is now suing the university and 7 fraternity members alleging that she was drugged and assaulted for hours, you guys. It was like 7 different guys. I guess there was a group chat. They're like, yeah, the girl's up here. Come on over. It's just like sick, right? Sick. Get this. The most outrageous part of the story is the punishment for these boys when she went and reported the incident. They had to write an essay. Yeah, imagine that. Honestly, it makes me sick to my stomach. I hope she sues them out of them and the school and takes them for every single penny. Not that it's going to change what happened to her, but it's just wrong. Thankfully, prosecutors have now reopened the investigation. No criminal charges have been filed and attorneys for the accused deny the allegations, but I will keep you posted here on my show.
0: Vegas, Miami, New York, Atlanta. 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
1: 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I need music
4: all day long. I'm just saying. Music.

0: There is a story going viral that made our co-host Serena feel some type of way, and she'll break it down for us, man. It's real talk. Go ahead.
1: So this woman, she requested Christmas off, which is, you know, still a few months away. And because it was so early, she's like, I should be able to get it off. I can make plans with my family. Well, her boss responded to her and said, okay, well, before I could approve this, I have to basically check in with all the other employees who do have kids to make sure, you know, this kind of aligns. So this worker was kind of confused and was like, okay, are you saying that my time doesn't matter because I don't have children? And the boss basically was just like, look, like Christmas is always a hard time and I have to look at all the circumstances and also like what does the business need, like who gets it off because right. You know who's doing what jobs. But it sparked this big debate, and yeah, some parents are like, yeah, of course parents want to be there to see their kids get their gifts from Santa. And then other people were like, why do people without kids have to cater to people that have kids?
0: And so how does it make you feel?
1: Gosh, I feel like I see it both ways. But when I didn't have kids, I always had Christmas off. But I mean, I have traditions like with my Nana and my parents, and you don't know how many Christmases you have with, you know, your family. Yeah. But I would always work every holiday for all the other parents.
0: Nicasio?
2: Yeah, you got to give it to the ones that have kids. Like, if you don't want to have kids, then sorry, you missed out on those perks.
0: Holidays are not just for kids.
2: Christmas, kind of.
0: And, no, it's and not. Like, Christmas is not just for kids. It's for family.
2: Easter. Easter's for kids.
0: What about people that can't have kids?
2: I know, that's
0: and
2: sad.
0: And they have family.
2: Well, they can
0: so
2: work.
0: Then let them be with their family.
1: When I did work at my pizza place, I was a manager, and we were only closed on Thanksgiving and Christmas. But even on Thanksgiving, somebody had to go in and punch the dough, and I would always do it because I know I didn't
3: punch
1: have
3: the dough.
1: Yes, yeah. You had to like loosen make sure the
0: that
1: dough
0: was his
1: was
0: name.
1: Good.
0: That's mean,
3: oh my
0: that's mean. Let's talk to Monique and see whose side she's on next.
4: 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U92.7.
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4: 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The station that sounds like you.

0: All right, so if you're just tuning in, there's a story that's going viral, made Serena feel some type of way. I guess there's a woman that requested Christmas vacation off. She thought she was going to get it because she put in so early for it. You know, mm-hmm. it's only September. And I guess a coworker of hers is getting prioritized because she has kids mm-hmm. and she doesn't. And so you're on which side, Serena?
1: I think I'm on the side of the person who's putting it in early.
0: Okay, Monique, thoughts?
2: So for me, I think it should be fair, but I also do see the fact that maybe between co-

0: coworkers, they should be able to say, hey, you know, you had it this year, let me have it next year. You know, alternate, take the time to. Because, you know, sometimes in the workforce there are people that just always get Christmas off and don't give any other people the opportunity. I feel like it should definitely be fair.
1: If you don't have kids, what are you really celebrating during the holiday? Like, what are you really doing? Like, you're a full-grown man.
2: Just thankful for life, celebrating, coming through a hard time. There's a lot of things to celebrate. Nicasio used to live on this island, and they would celebrate kids there all the time.
3: Oh, my God.
2: Hold on one second. Don't hang up. Hold on. Ladies, anger before your period is not character. It is just simply biology that you can't control.
1: Oh, dang. Oh,
2: sorry, okay. Fellas. Gotta deal with it. We'll talk more about it next.
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0: All right, ladies, I'm not trying to mansplain anything to you. Let me be very clear on that right now. I just saw this online, thought I might share with you. Anger before your period is not character. It is biology that you can't control. This says 3 to 5 days before your cycle, estrogen drops by 80% and progesterone spikes the brain and you lose serotonin, the main hormone of calmness. Result, irritation out of nowhere. The brain's Amagadala.
1: Oh, remember that from Billy Madison?
2: Abdullah Amagada.
1: Yeah.
2: That wasn't Billy.
0: This one's spelled Amygdala. Amygdala. Oh.
3: That must be a different part.
1: Queen Amidala from Star Wars.
0: I'm going to say Mama Sam Mama Gusa. This says that the brain's Amagadala increases by 40%. And it is responsible for fear and aggression. So during PMS, it works at maximum. And any little thing causes an explosion. Oh. And so if you're trying to help this, it says there's a few ways. Magnesium plus B6, zinc, artichoke, less sugar and coffee, and movement instead of just being on the couch will not remove the PMS, but it will reduce your outburst by 50%.
4: Oh, okay. Or also, like, guys could just, you know, like, be more understanding, too.
1: Oh, my God.
5: Or we could leave the house for a week.
0: Coming up next. There's a video that I know everybody's against R. Kelly for everything that he did. Obviously, I know he did bad stuff. But there is this one video that I'll randomly stumble across on YouTube sometimes. When I hear it, I still say, damn, he was talented. There is one singer that has said, listen, I refuse to stop listening to R. Kelly.

0: I'm not muting anything. We'll tell you who it is next.
1: Yeah. More music coming up
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0: There's just, listen, I want to start by saying I know R. Kelly did bad stuff.
1: Like, yes.
2: Very bad.
0: When you have to start it by saying that, you know we're going to say some stuff. But singer Lil Mo. Remember Lil Mo? What a song, bro. Lil Mo killed it. And she was on Ja Rule's I Cry. And
2: put it on me.
0: Put it on me as well. Mm-hmm. I mean, she did a thing. She did a radio host thing. I think she still does radio.
2: Oh,
0: honestly, shout out to Mo.
2: Yeah.
0: In a recent interview, she said that she refuses to stop listening to R. Kelly. She said, "I'm not muting anything."
2: Dang.
0: This goes back to the conversation that we've been having, though. Can you separate the art from the music?
1: I think it's hard when you've already liked the music. So if you already liked the music, you were a fan.
0: It's hard to cut it off.
1: Yes.
0: Right.
1: So, because like for me, I've explained this before, like since I was a kid, my mom would tell me like that R. Kelly was a bad man. So I just feel like I never listened to him because
0: this comment,
1: I already had that in
0: this
1: my head.
0: This comment from Sydney Williams is funny. She said, listen, she's not alone. I still jam some R. Kelly. I just don't like Robert Kelly.
3: Yeah, real guy.
0: I mean, that's kind of a good point, right? Like, you don't like the man and the stuff that he did.
3: The art.
0: Matt just understood what the R
3: says. Robert Kelly.
2: Oh my God.
0: Coming up next. Nicasio apparently wants to recommend an energy drink for Serena. Now, where does this recommendation come from?
4: The store.
0: Obviously. But why do you why do you think she needs this specifically?
4: Because it's like the best of both worlds.
0: Okay.
4: So like, you know, something obviously is going to help you have energy for your workout.
0: Yeah.
4: And then the other one, I just don't want to say it.
0: Okay,
4: audio.
0: Okay, that's
4: audio.
0: Fine. That's fine. Oh, perfect tease. Everyone's sticking around for sure. We'll talk about it next.
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1: Sorry? No. Hey.

0: All right, so I feel like I'm an energy drink aficionado.
1: Mm-hmm.
0: Red Bull, I like just for the taste. It doesn't really get me going, except for the yellow tropical can. Yeah. That one got something in it.
2: Sounds good.
3: I love Red Bull.
0: The heart beat a little faster. The latest that I've tried is Gorilla Mind.
1: And yeah, the same.
0: Fruit punch, delicious.
1: Don't get the vanilla cherry. That's disgusting.
2: That one's
0: Have you had the caramel apple yet?
2: The red can?
0: It's a red can, but it's supposed to be like the apple that you... Is
2: oh
0: it good?
2: Oh my God, the sucker. Oh my God, so good.
0: Okay, so I'm going to try that today.
3: And I also like Galani's.
2: You like salamis?
1: Peppered meat.
4: Yeah, boy.
0: I've had Alani. It was too sweet.
2: Yeah, it's a little sweet.
3: I think that's why I like them. My husband doesn't like them either because they have like, the fun flavors. It's like, I don't know, like...
0: Cotton candy, fun.
3: Yes,
2: I just
3: think
2: whenever I see someone with an Alani, I'm just like,
1: what?
2: Like it's for. I feel like it's for women. It's a woman's drink.
1: It's marketed towards women.
0: Well, Serena just said she liked it. She is a woman, so
2: that's good.
0: Good job.
3: Okay.
0: you have an energy drink recommendation for her.
2: Yes.
0: Okay. What is it?
2: It's a C4.
0: Oh, okay. C4 is great.
2: But the flavor on it.
0: Yeah.
2: Oh, it's right up Serena's alley.
0: Okay.
3: Okay.
1: Beer.
5: C4 energy drink that tastes like beer. The flavor is called All Hopped Up. And even at the bottom of the can, it has the slogan saying, not beer, but tastes like beer. I'm honestly still in shock that this is a real product.
3: I did look more into it, and it doesn't sound bad. It says a crisp taste of light beer with a splash of orange.
0: If you need your energy drink to taste beer, you have a problem.
3: I was going to say, because I always need a little energy drink before a night out because I'm tired. I'm like, but this could be like my pregame.
1: You drink some C4, then some real beer, right? Dos Equis.
2: I just figured, like, because when you were pregnant, you did... mocktails, and so that was kind of like I need to trick my brain.
3: That wasn't for the taste. That was more because like the social setting.
0: You wanted to fit in.
3: Yeah.
2: If I buy you a 6-pack, will you drink these?
3: I mean, if it's free, yes.
0: I'm going to be honest. I don't think you should buy a 6-pack, but I think you should buy one since you brought this up and have her try it. We should do a taste test.
2: Oh, that would be
3: good.
2: Are
3: we
2: going to
3: do it all together?
0: I mean, I would taste it. Yeah, just get one can though. We just pour like in cups.
3: What if we pour it and we do like the secret one where you don't know what you're drinking and you have to find the one that's not the beer?
0: I mean, that could be fun.
2: But you would win.
0: I hate when I taste something. Like, I need to expect the grossness. You know what I mean?
1: Yeah.
0: I don't like the unexpected nastiness.
3: That's the whole point of it, though.
0: Listen, drunk.
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0: My dad just passed away after a long battle with cancer. In the past, my parents had always planned on getting buried side by side. Then my dad changed his mind in his final months and decided he wanted to be cremated. This devastated my mom, and now she's saying she's going to have him buried so she can be with him forever. Mm. Plus, she's Catholic, so she's very traditional. My siblings and I want to honor our dad's wishes, but my mom's still too fragile to bring it up. My wife says to just let it go, but I think we should honor my dad's wishes.
1: Yeah, no, you don't just let it go. This is what he wanted. There's no making it up. You can't be selfish when someone else dies. It's not about you and what you want. It's about what they want.
0: I understand where the kids are coming from, but the dad's gone. He's not going to he's going to be, if she's Catholic, he's in heaven. He's already in the best place possible. Like, he's not worried about what's going on down here. And if you have to navigate life the best you can while grieving, and this is what's going to get his mom through it, then yeah.
2: I am selfish. Shocked you have
1: selfish,
2: that.
1: Selfish. That is crazy. Yeah. That is so sad. Fellas, I want you to hear this is... This is the woman's point of view.
3: Oh my God.
1: Saying that you don't matter after death. No. You still don't matter.
2: If you're gone, you're gone.
0: Yes.
1: Wow. These were your wishes.
2: I know.
0: But you're not here.
1: Okay, your kid. Let's say, God forbid, your kid had a wish and something happened. You wouldn't do it just because you thought whatever?
0: Can we make it more about me? I don't want to think about my kid.
3: Well, passing. I mean, my
1: fake. It's fake. It's fake.
3: My take on it is, who's paying for it? If the mom's paying for it, then she has every right to call it, right? I mean, that's understandable.
1: Why is it always about money with you? This is a human thing. This is a human thing. The final wishes. So you wouldn't care then if your husband did whatever. If it's reversed, I know you're dead, but I'm just saying.
0: No, I wouldn't care because I know how hard it would be like to navigate like losing somebody. So if you feel like you have to do something so you could be okay
1: down
0: here.
1: But it's not about you.
0: Hey, I know, it's not about, like, I know, once I'm gone, it's not about me anymore.
2: No, Serena's cold. So she's saying she would understand, as the spirit in heaven, she would understand
1: that
2: if her husband...
1: That doesn't make sense!
2: I know.
1: That doesn't make sense!
2: I know!
1: The spirit in heaven doesn't know!
0: Exactly!
1: Let's go to... Oh my God, I can't believe you. I look at you differently now.
3: She's cold.
1: Who's on the line? Who are we talking to?
2: Kendra.
1: All right, cool. We'll see if she's as soulless as Serena. Next.
4: When it's straight fire, it's on Q92.7.
5: Yeah.
4: The desert's hottest music.
1: Shut

0: is not respecting his dad's final wishes, which I don't understand why. Like, that's if someone leaves final wishes, why would you not want to carry them out?
1: Yeah.
0: Let's have Serena read the DM to Clarence, then we'll talk all about it.

0: All right, so listen to therapy today. Clarence's mom is not respecting his dad's final wishes. I guess Clarence's dad passed away after a really long battle with cancer. And in the will, he said, listen, I want to be cremated. Now, I guess originally the plan was for Clarence's mom and dad, when they both passed away, to be buried together. But towards the end of, you know, his life, he switched it up. It was like, I think I'd actually rather be cremated. Well, the wife is not having it. She said, no, I'm not going to cremate him. I'm still just going to bury him so I can be buried with him later. Hey. And the kids are like, what are you talking about? You're not respecting his wishes. So who's in the right? Who's in the wrong? Kendra, share your thoughts, please.
1: I think that they should talk to their mom about just getting him cremated. That way he can stay with everybody. And then, you know, when eventually it's her time, they can go together. But ultimately, you got to decide if it's a battle you want to fight, because everybody's fragile right now. Everybody's going to have all of these feelings and thoughts. You got to think, is your dad going to want you to fight this? Or do you think you should just maybe go with what she needs right now to keep her sane?
0: My thing is, you can follow all the wishes. I mean, you can follow his wishes and you can do what you want too. What you do is you cremate him. Everyone gets their share of the divided ashes of dad. And then when the mom passes away, she gets buried with the ashes of the husband. And now, boom, there you go.
1: 100%. But you got to think, the mom's not thinking clearly right now. She's covered in grief, so she might not be able to see that as a viable option.
0: Well, Serena's not covered in anything, and she wouldn't let her husband get cremated.
2: Coming up next.
0: All right, celebrity gossip. Serena, what tea are we spilling today?
3: Outkast is taking a rising California rapper to court over his name.
0: I saw this. I'm wondering if it's actually like Big Boy and Andre.
4: Yeah. I know.
0: Or like their people. Because you know there's always people like looking out for it.
4: Yeah.
0: We'll talk about it next.
5: 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Let's get it. The

0: 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U92.7.
1: Yeah.
0: U92.7. The station that sounds like you.

0: thing.
1: So Halloween, let's talk the vibes, man. Our call is Nicasio. Has a 4-year-old son, Nicasio the third.
2: Yep. Mm-hmm.
1: And he wants to be Princess Peach this Halloween.
3: That's pretty.
2: Yeah, man.
1: Now, knowing the normal Nicasio that we deal with every day, I feel like this would make you furious because you would be like, what are you doing? You're a boy. You're a boy. What are your thoughts on this?

0: I'm kind of for it. I mean, we went to the costume store, and because this year he wants to have a Mario party, and now I'm starting to think he wants to have a peach party. Like,
1: I want a peach party.
0: He picked out the peach outfit.
1: He was gonna say unfortunately.
2: No, yeah, I know.
0: I started to trip a little bit. I'm not gonna lie, but then I was like, you know what? I'm like, the way he sees the world and the way he sees everything, it's just different from the way
1: it's innocent.
0: Yeah, uh-huh. It's very innocent.
3: And I'm
0: like, who am I to, like, you know, go in there and just, you know, tell him no? Then, you know, you shouldn't be wearing this. You have to wear this because you're a boy.
1: Serena, what are your thoughts? If your son wanted to be Princess Peach, how would you handle it?
4: My thing is, I would probably say no, but not because I care that he's going to be Peach, but it's because I'm afraid of how the world's going to treat him. Like, I never want my son to be bullied. I never want people to be mean to him. And I think that's the part that scares me.
1: You can't live your life based on other people.
3: Exactly. That's what you have to teach him.
4: I know, but he's still so little.
0: And I just hope they wouldn't do it in front of him. And then I started thinking, I'm like, what made him want to be Peach? But as I watched the second Mario, she's in there more.
1: Yeah.
0: So she's kind of like, you know, a star.
3: And she's a badass.
0: Yeah.
3: So I have a question for you. When you cross-dress, and you did for the show, we did some video.
0: Me?
3: Your girl got really mad. And when you painted your nails, she got really mad, yes. Right? So how does she feel about this?
0: I mean,
3: his mom.
0: When I did it, I'm a full-grown man. Okay. So, like, I know. You know what I mean? I'm supposed to know.
1: Supposed to know what?
0: I'm supposed to know that I'm a boy, and what I do has to be, you know, affiliated with boy things.
3: It doesn't have to be.
1: You don't. You're making it so you sound like a caveman.
3: Yeah, I know.
0: I know, but I
1: like, if he's into it, he's into it.
0: No, that's why she's okay with it.
1: Okay.
0: Which I'm surprised.
1: But you can change too. Like, when me and you hang out, you're different than when you are with her.
3: Yes.
1: I don't know, sometimes we hang out, I'm like, what? It's nuts.
0: What do we do?
1: Let's talk to Autumn. Gotta bleep that. Thanks, Matt. We'll talk to Autumn next because she is low key on Serena's side. She's not for it.
3: Oh.
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0: All right, so for Halloween, if your four-year-old son wanted to dress up as a female character, how would you feel? That's what's happening with our co-host, Nicasio. His mm-hmm. four-year-old son wants to be Princess Peach. Nicasio, surprisingly, is actually like, look, it's an innocent thing. It's all good. Go ahead. Serena's like, nah, I don't think I'm going to let my son do that because I don't want him to get bullied by anyone. Autumn, what are your thoughts?
1: I'm not going to lie. I'm way too prideful for that. I know it's Halloween and it's all fun and games, but I'd have to say I'd have to tell my kid there's so many other characters on Mario. Why pick that one?
0: What if he's just like, because she's so fun and vibrant and I just relate to her.
2: Oh my God, oh my God.
1: Like, I'm all for letting the kids be themselves, but no, I don't want a Princess Peach walking around.
2: I mean, I'm with you in a sense, but I mean, but then I also think, like, he's a kid. He doesn't know, like, you know what I mean? Like, he's only 4 years old. We know what it is, but he doesn't.
3: You could be Daisy.

0: He knows. Yeah. Why don't you put on a pink shirt then?
1: No, but I know.
2: He has some.
1: It looked crazy for me, but not for him.
3: Depends on the color of pink, because your shade of skin would look fabulous.
4: Tino Radio.
3: So Serena just found out that Nelly and Chingy had beef.
5: I had no idea.
2: I have no idea.
3: This is the whole thing. We'll talk about it and share it. Chingy spoke out on it, right? Or was it Nelly?
5: No, it's like this TikTok that I came across, and it like has the side by side. I'm like, wow. And I'm like, Chingy really killed it. What happened?
3: I know. We got to find Chingy. Oh, Nicasio will find the audio because he spoke on it too. We'll talk all about it next.
4: You're locked on U92.7. Yeah. The desert's hottest music is on.
6: Sign. No. Sign. Hey.

0: It's so funny how out of nowhere you could just be scrolling and then you find something and you're like, wait, what? Yes. This was a thing?
1: Yeah.
0: That just happened. Serena just found out that Nelly and Chingy had beef back in the day.
2: I was shocked. It was a video that popped up on my algorithm and I watched it. I'm like, wow, Chingy was great.
3: I like the way you do that right there. You just remember why you...

0: as of October 1st, claiming to be a gang member on social media can be used by authorities to legally classify someone as a criminal gang member in Florida.
1: Shame.
2: Well, that makes sense.
0: I mean, that's...
2: You admit to it.
1: Yeah.
0: I guess, right? It says, if you make a claim or admission on social media, it does not automatically trigger the classification on its own. Under Florida law, an individual must still meet at least two of the specified criteria outlined in the statute to be... formerly classified. So admitting gang membership in person, on an online platform, or via social media now will count as one of the criteria.
1: Okay.
0: Using gang related language defined as digital statements, codes, symbols, or terminology that signal affiliation or support gang activity in furtherance of criminal acts, being observed in the company of known criminal gang members. So now just based on who you hang around with.
2: Damn.
0: Being observed in the... Oh, that's cool. Just said that. being identified as a gang member by a spouse living in the same household.
1: Dang.
0: And let me see. Any communication accepting responsibility for a crime committed by a gang member. So all of that gets you tossed away.
3: Just because you're a gang member doesn't mean you committed a crime right then and there.
0: There was a rapper that got shot recently, and the guys that did it, they literally went on Instagram talking about how they did it, and then they got caught the next day.
1: Oh my god!
0: I just don't understand the world that we're in. It's crazy, man.
1: The fact that people just want to flex all the time.
0: It's not a flex, bro. I don't understand why in someone's mind, like, it sounds so dumb. But like when we were kids, you used to just fight. And then one person won and one person lost and you kept it moving. No, like you don't have to take someone's kid away, dude.
1: Yeah. I know.
0: Sad, man. I want to share a clip with you. We had comedian Desi Banks, who's on tour everywhere. He's on fire. Social media is killing it.
3: Mm-hmm.
0: We had never met before. And he had a glow about him. And
3: good vibe.
0: He was very locked into his spirituality.
3: Oh, my God.
0: And it was really cool, man. I want to share a clip of it with you next.
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0: 10, girl, you a 10. Girl, you a 10, girl, you a 10, girl, you a 10. Girl, you a 10, girl, you a 10, girl, you a 10. Girl, you a 10, girl, you a 10, girl, you a
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0: obviously talk a lot about comedy here on the show. I got some dates coming up, man. I'm on the road with Carlos Mencia. I'm on the road with Michael Yo. I'm balancing both. I got my own shows. You can go to TinoCochino.com and get some dates. I would appreciate that. I hope to see you at some point this year, next year. But when you talk comedy, man, one of the biggest names in it right now is Desi Banks. This guy's on fire. Mm-hmm. He has a huge show coming up with Mojo Brooks. They're co-headlining on New Year's Eve. And there's just a lot going down. But he came in. He's featured on this week's Is Anyone Listening podcast. And we talked about a lot, including just positivity and good energy. And I did not know that Desi was this spiritual. He's all about it.
1: I feel like if I don't have God, bro, I'd be lost. I wouldn't even be where I'm at right now if it weren't for God. He gave me that strength to keep going, keep flowing, keep jokes coming, keep being that light for the world. Even when I was playing football, bro, I was the funny guy on the team. I was this guy always. Even in high school, I was the funny guy, not knowing that I was actually going to be doing this. You know what I'm saying? Winning most humors in high school, being the funny guy around the lunch table, you know what I'm saying? Just acting out movie scenes, doing all this stuff.
2: It's funny.
1: Not knowing that I was actually going to be doing this in my real life. It's so crazy, bro, how that happened. Because I just knew I was going to sit in the NFL. And boy, it did not work.
0: Now you are the NFL. Now it's the National Funny League. There you go.
1: Oh, I'm going to use that. National Funny League.
2: Technically.
1: I like that. I love that.
0: We made it happen.
1: That was
0: baby.
1: Quick. I like
0: y'all
1: that.
0: Y'all see this pop. I'm going to pull this clip back
1: National
0: out.
1: Funny League. That's hard. That's
0: bro, dope. Thank you for coming in and just sharing your light, man. You have such a good, again, energy and confidence. And for people listening right now, not everyone's at that high point. Some people are going through their worst right now. So to hear you, you know, shining, they can feel that light, I feel like, through the radio.
2: For sure.
0: And then even just the message about just God and positivity. Yeah. Thank you for sharing all of it, man.
1: Man, hey, man, I appreciate you guys, man. That's what it's about, bro. You know, I want to be able to, you know, be a vessel for God, bro. You know what I'm saying? People going through anything, bro, hey, just know, hey, it's going to be okay. Hey, as long as you keep going, you know what I'm saying? The pain that you're suffering right now, it's just pain that's preparing you for the next level.
0: The entire conversation is so damn good. You can stream it right now wherever you stream your favorite podcast. Mm-hmm. All you got to do is search for Tino Cochino. Is Anyone Listening?
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10: If you are an employer, what are the 3 things you should know about sexual harassment law? Number 1, refrain. It may seem obvious, but be aware that sexual harassment is any gender-based discrimination or mistreatment. It could even be a single work assignment based on gender. Also, it is illegal to allow harassment even when it's caused by others outside of your business. Number 2, train. Have a written policy and know that if you have 5 or more employees, you must provide prevention training by January 1 of 2021 and every 2 years thereafter. Don't put this off. Number 3, investigate claims. If misconduct is reported, the law requires prompt investigation and no retaliation. Failure to investigate is evidence you condone wrongdoing. Also, the new law allows your employee to bring a claim against you for up to 4 years, and if it's a criminal sexual assault, up to 10 years. I'm Attorney Walter Clark. We sue employers who break the law. I don't want to meet you that way. Questions? Call Walter Clark at the Sevens.
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0: Okay, so we have a question. If you can figure out the correct answer, then we'll get you hooked up with a prize. So if you want to be a winner, listen.
1: Which comedian used to read books at a strip club alone and sometimes sat by the stage for better lighting? Is it A, Matt Rife, B, Dave Chappelle, or C, Tino Cochino?
0: We have Brenda on the line. She wants to play, so we'll do it. Next.
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3: Yeah.
2: The desert's hottest music.

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2: awesome.
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3: Oh my God, Jasmine, can I try on your glasses?

0: All right, let's play some Are You Smarter Than Nicasio. This is Brenda, correct?
1: Yes, hi.
0: Hi. Nicasio is going to give you a question. He'll give you multiple choice answers. Mm-hmm. Just use your brain, figure it out, pick the right one. We'll hook you up, okay?
1: Okay.
2: Which comedian used to read books at a strip club alone and sometimes sat by the stage for better lighting? Is it A, Matt Rife, B, Dave Chappelle, or C, Tino Cochino?
0: I'll give you a hint. It's me.
1: I'm gonna go with Tino Cochino.
2: He's not a dog.
0: It sounds like me though. Jesus.
2: He doesn't read.
0: You still have two options: A,
2: Matt Rife; B, Dave Chappelle.
1: Dave Chappelle it is.
0: Congratulations. We're gonna get you hooked up. How's your day going? What you up to?
1: It's going good. I just got done with my work shift, so I'm going to head home now.
0: Oh, there you go. Nice. Safe travels while you're driving. Thanks for listening, and we'll get your info. Just hang on one more second, okay?
1: Thank you.
0: Laundry sucks, dude. I was doing it last night. It's just one of the things that's like, man, it's the worst. So laundry hacks that can make life easier. We got you. Next.
3: 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Let's get it. The desert's hottest.

0: Laundry sucks. Nobody likes doing it, I don't think. No. We got a couple hacks for you that are supposed to make your life easier. Ooh. Matt, go ahead.
1: So the first one is the dry towel trick. Toss a clean, dry bath towel into the dryer with your wet clothes, and it cuts like 25 minutes off of the drying time.
2: Oh, I did not know that. Because it
1: absorbs all the wetness.
3: I'll be sure to let my girl know.
1: Okay. Ice cube wrinkle fix. Drop 2 or 3 ice cubes into the dryer when you have a wrinkle. You know, sometimes that shirt comes out, it's wrinkled. You toss that wrinkled shirt in with 2 or 3 ice cubes, put it on for like a few minutes, high heat, boom, comes out.
3: But doesn't that ding up your washer?
1: I mean, some ice cubes.
2: Just like couple ice cubes?
1: Yeah, that's what you do.
4: You need to get a better dryer, bro.
0: Give me one more.
1: Okay, for our parents, we trying to match socks, good luck, right? So it's you buy like a mesh bag and you put all the socks into that and you wash it like that and you dry it like that. That way they stay together. You never have to search for socks again.
4: Ain't no one doing this.
2: Yeah, I don't know. Like, this used to work for me, but if there was like a stain in clothes, I would put hairspray on it and then like wash it. But it worked.
1: Well, this too. Work. There's one that says chalk. You put rub white chalk on the grease stain.
4: Serena's right sleeve just rock hard. Mean ass crease.
5: Coming up next.
0: All right, celebrity gossip. Serena, what tea are we spilling today?
2: Outkast is taking a rising California rapper to court over his name.
0: I saw this. I'm wondering if it's actually like Big Boy and Andre.
3: Yeah. I know.
0: Or like their people. Because you know there's always people like looking out for it.
3: Yeah.
0: We'll talk about it next.
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0: I saw this story like a week ago, and I was like, ah, maybe it's fake. And now it's starting to pick up more and more traction and more people talking about it. I'm like, oh, this must be real. There's a California rapper that is being, I guess, taken to court via Outkast for his name and likeness. And it's a whole thing, man. Serena's got more. It's tea time. It's Tino Cochino Radio. So what's happening exactly?
1: So the rapper and producer who is being sued, he goes by Overkast, and it's spelled O-V-R-K-A-S-T, which, you know, Outkast, who is suing them, feels like that is very close and it can confuse fans. And apparently this has been brewing for a while. Their lawsuit claims that Overkast had previously agreed to change his stage name to Overkast, but he would actually spell O-V-E-R-K-X-S-T. But he never followed through with it. But he's saying that he never agreed to change the name, and he feels like he's like really like built his career like on his name, and it has nothing to do with them.
0: I mean, sure, but also I've seen interviews with him where he has said that so many people get confused by it. He admitted
2: that rapper?
0: So many people have confused him for them, and it's been a whole thing. And so it's like, bro, if you know that, like, I mean, they've been around way longer than you. You
2: showed out anything in 20 years?
0: They're legends.
1: But to be fair, because he's 28, the people who are listening to him, like, do they know who Outkast is? It sounds crazy, but we're getting older, guys.
2: I know, but
0: speak for yourself.
3: Yeah, it's a classic.
2: I feel like Outkast will always have their, like, their fans and their, you know, everyone that rocks with them. Like,
3: yeah, but in their late 40s.
2: Yeah, but it's just 40s. Like, who cares? Like, you got all the accolades. Like, you know what I mean? Like, who cares?
3: It's accolades.
2: Oh, is it? Same thing. I say accolades. I don't know why.
3: You shouldn't, because that's not right.
0: You say a lot of things wrong. If you and Serena wrote a book, I would love to try and read it.
3: Oh, my God.
0: Keyword in there is try.
3: Yeah.
0: Coming up next, Gen Z. Let's talk about it while we're on this young tip. They want boomers to retire so they can get jobs.
1: Oh, gosh.
0: Let's talk more about it next.
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0: So Gen Z is begging millennials to retire so they can take their jobs and climb the corporate ladder. This is real. Let's listen.
1: How is Gen Z supposed to climb the corporate ladder if all you boomers and millennials won't retire? Retire so we can have your jobs and make more money.
0: And there was a rebuttal from a millennial.
2: Retire? We would love to. You think we're here because we're passionate about the corporate ladder? We've been trying to get off this thing since we graduated college. We graduated into a recession with student loans and a communications degree. We were told just get your foot in the door. It's been in the door for 15 years. We're losing circulation. How old do you think we are?
0: The annoying thing about the Gen Z argument is like, so we can climb the ladder. You're realizing climbing the ladder takes steps.
3: And you have to get on it first.
0: You have to take the steps. You don't just get the position. Like, that's the thing. The entitlement with Gen Z is so crazy. And I know that I sound like I'm always bashing them. It's not that, but God damn, man. Like, their perspective is just so jaded.
4: Well, yeah, because it's like the climbing the ladder. It's like, that's what you should be doing right now. So then when we do retire, and I'm only in my 30s.
3: And they missed a whole generation. They said boomers and millennials. There's a whole generation in between. Gen X, hello. Millennials aren't old enough to retire yet.
5: And also, being on top of the corporate ladder, isn't that what you work all your life for?
0: Up
5: there?
0: That's what I'm saying.
3: Like, I'm done.
0: They see someone that's rich and they just think, well, I need that now. And it's like, no, the person that you see that is there worked and climbed the ladder.
3: Not only
0: to
3: think
0: get there.
3: I need that, they think I deserve that. Yeah. Now.
0: Exactly. Mm-hmm. Why do you deserve it? Why do you? Yeah. Oh, man, so stupid.
5: Let's go deliver my package.
0: Listen, you can now call Offset of the Migos directly for relationship advice.
4: Oh, I don't know if I do that.
5: Well, he knows.
0: Let's talk more about it next.
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0: 10, girl, you a 10. 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
1: Hi, how you doing there, sir? This is Luther Lufay from HMM.
0: Who?
1: Okay, HMM is the highest medical marijuana, and I'm bringing your medicinal weed card for this year, so that way you can walk into any shop and just, you know, just pick up your weed there.
0: Oh, okay.
1: Yeah, so will you be there in about the next hour or so?
0: Yes, I will.
1: Okay, so I'm looking at a breakdown of your actual card here, where you'll be able to go into any medicinal shop that you choose and also be able to smoke weed on your premises, smoke weed inside of the medicinal shop, and you can also have a certain amount of weed within your vehicle.

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0: Just trust
1: Big Boy's Neighborhood. Mighty in the Neighborhood. Mariana, mighty to the party. What you got, my love?
2: Yes, sir. So I wanted to highlight the Montemelo Firefighter Department, but not the whole, well,
1: yeah,
2: I guess
1: yeah,
2: the whole entire department.
1: Yeah, definitely.
2: But you know what? Specifically, yeah. Firefighter Marcos Miranda, because he bought this little boy, 12-year-old boy, a new bicycle, and he saw him, you know, rushing back after school to go help his mom with a taco stand. And, you know, he, I guess it did something to him, so he upgraded his bicycle.
3: He was super excited. I could tell. I saw his face. He was super excited. He was smiling. His mom was very proud. And I think it's just a small token of our appreciation to him. He's a great example here in the community. He, like I said, he's had an amazing work ethic, right? I know he learned it from his mom. So we're just very proud of him, and we just want to help him out. Keep him safe, you know?
4: It was really cool because no one gave me something like that before.
1: Oh, he said no one gave him something like that before.
2: Yeah.
1: That's beautiful. And he's 12?
2: He's 12.
1: And what's the firefighter's name again?
2: The firefighter's name is Marcos Miranda.
1: And we want to recognize him, not the entire department.
2: No, I mean, yeah, shout out to the whole department. But yeah, specifically Marcos Miranda for that reason. You know, he's the one that saw the little kid rushing back home to help his mom. And, you know, this kid is 12 years old.
1: That kid, he'll never forget that.
2: He's never
1: Has anyone ever did something for you that you will never forget?
2: Yeah, there's definitely. There's definitely something.
1: I can tell y'all forgot. Because everybody
5: you know what? I got my old boss, when I wanted to start learning how to DJ, he fronted me the cash to buy like a very expensive DJ controller, like CDJs. And he was like, you know what, just pay me back in time or just work it off. And I was like,
1: did you pay him back?
5: Oh yeah.
1: Okay, that would have been crazy. Like, no, I gotta get to it. I gotta get to it.
2: I'll remember something that I'll never forget that my dad did one time when he saw this guy stranded and he got out of the car. Like, we were on our way to a party, I don't remember, but we were dressed up and it was me, my sister, my mom, and we were in the car and we saw like this guy struggling with his car, and my dad pulled over and we didn't know where he was going. Like, he didn't even tell us or anything, but he got out of the car and he started helping the guy, and then he kind of took a while, but when he got back in, we left and we saw that the guy was okay. Like, so my mom

0: I would never do that. But like, to see him do that, I was like, crazy, that's crazy. Wow. So I always remember that.
1: Man.
0: Yeah, he forgot. I bring it up, and he's just like, I did that? Oh, that's crazy.
2: like your feet?
3: Big boy neighborhood.
4: Please remain where you are.
5: Why?
4: More Big Boy next on U92.7. Thank you for your cooperation.

0: Who is this calling me?
1: Big boy.
0: Talk to me, big boy.
1: You know, at John Shahidi, our Twitter guy.
0: Yeah.
1: Last night, John was arrested for a DUI.
0: Oh, man.
1: TMZ was there last night. When they was arresting him, he dropped a lot of names, man. He dropped my name, your name, Floyd Mayweather.
0: I love this guy so much.
1: They say that he's in the police car.
0: What? Cold-blooded.
1: Harvey got in touch with me.
0: Okay, and?
1: And what he needs.

0: you to do, Mike Tyson. Just casually play like you're walking down the street and the TMZ tour bus is going to pull up and he just wants you to just wave at everybody, you know, and sing and say hello and take some pictures. And he say if we could do those things, then he won't run the story.
1: What do you need me to do, big boy? Tell me.
0: They're going
1: to
0: stop the bus. They're going to see somebody's like, hey, I'm Mike Tyson. Hello, how you do?
1: I do anything.
0: I'm going to call Harvey right now. Hold on for a second, okay, Mike?
1: All
0: right.
2: TMZ.
0: What's up, man? It's Big Boy.
2: How you doing, Big Boy?
0: I'm good, man. Is Harvey around?
2: They're about to go live, so he can't get on the phone, but he just wanted to know if what he asked for can go through.
0: If we could just get a quick promo right now.
1: Get a promo.
0: I'll say, hey, this is Big Boy, and you say, hey, this is Mike Tyson, and then I'll sing the lyrics. Are we rolling right now?
2: Yeah.
0: Hey, this is Big Boy.
1: Hey, this is Mike Tyson.
0: And you know what? We are all the way live on TMZ in the place to be because you're down
1: on
0: with
1: TMZ,
0: me.
1: TMZ in the place to be is all day in TMZ trying to be like me.
0: Ooh, skippity-bippity-bee! Hawking 3. Is that cool or you need something else?
2: Can we just have Mike say like, I am Mike, I am Mike.
1: I am Mike, I am Mike. Knock you out, be out of sight.
0: Listen to me all the way live because I do these things called phone taps.
1: And I'm tapping the phone all day, every day.
0: Hey, Mike.
1: What's up, big boy?
0: You know I got John right here.
3: What's up, baby?
1: Did you just walk in?
0: No, this is a phone tap.
3: Mike, we had it doing.
1: I hope your damn die.
0: Be gone, he hung up.
4: Phone taps on the tins. Every hour, every day. Right here at Big Boy's Neighborhood.
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25: 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Ice.

0: Big Boys Big Neighborhood. Boy. All righty now. Jesus Sepulveda is up in here. Jesus, hang loose. My brother, what you got?
1: So there's this video going around with this girl saying that she is okay with dating her ex's friends.
0: She's okay with it.
1: She's okay. Like, she's like, that's her thing.
2: Yeah. I won't date anyone my friends dated or mess with, but I will date his friends. Like, if I mess with him and I don't like him anymore and he has a friend that looks better and treats me better, I will.
3: So you don't the team. Shout out to you.
2: I will. But I won't, not for my friends. For his friends are fair limits. My friends are not.
4: Period. Mm-hmm. Yeah, my girl don't care. What y'all call that?
2: Hello?
0: All right. Yeah, so she's saying that she won't date any of her friends.
1: No, no, not her friend, but you know,
0: the guy.
1: Right. So that's it. It's a little tricky because I'm like, yeah, I guess for sure, go for it. But I'm more on the, like, if my friends did that, I cannot hang out with that friend again. Like, if my friend hung, like, is dating one of my ex-girlfriends, like, there's no way. Like, I can't have him in the group no more. I can't see him the same. Like,
0: wait, but you're saying if your friend.
1: Yeah, yeah. What I'm saying is, like, but let's say,
0: but
1: like,
0: that's not what she's saying.
5: Yeah, she's saying something different.
1: No, she's saying, like, I'm flipping it, like, I'm on the other side, right?
0: Right.
1: And I'm just like, if we broke up or whatever, and then my friend started dating her, which is what she's saying, that not mean my friend cannot kick it no more. He's not my friend.
0: And that's what I was saying, too. It's on the, what I was going to say, it's on whoever the guys are now.
1: Yeah.
0: You know what I'm saying? Like, yeah, if you're the guy and you're hooking up now, then we got the problem.
1: Yeah, I think the code is definitely like, bro, do not date, even if she's like feeling you. Like, yeah. But I don't know. It's kind of tough because we have one in a friend group.
0: Uh-oh.
1: They didn't do it to me, but they did it to one of my friends.
5: Yeah.
1: And then now they're like,
0: you're in a relationship. Remember that.
1: Right. No, but I'm saying it's like, it didn't happen to me, but it's happening to them. And I'm just like, every time they hang out, I'm just like, bro, like, this is very weird. But he never, the thing is, and here's why it's a little tricky, is because he never took us serious. And he told us, like, it was obvious he wasn't taking her serious.
0: Right.
1: But then he liked her, so now he's taking her serious. Do you know what I'm saying? So it's like, so that's why he's not feeling it as like, he's not looking at it as like wrong or nothing, because he's like, yeah, that's cool because I wasn't really like seeing her serious, but that is kind of weird.
5: Yeah,
1: but he's not taking it to heart.
0: But the new dude, the other guy, is seeing it serious now too.
1: Yeah, he's very serious.
0: I'd be like, man, I was all up.
1: Yeah,
0: man.
1: That's what we're saying. But then
0: does she still come around sometimes?
1: Yeah, like, she's around, and we're all like, so it gets a little awkward because we're like, bro, like, this is a little weird, and especially when they hang out and they watch like football games, and like, she's in the house. Damn, and then that guy's like, I'm gonna go get a beer. So they're like, you know, walking by past each other.
0: Oh, man.
1: It's weird. Nope. It's weird.
0: Wow. Nobody felt like they were did dirty?
1: I guess not. Or maybe they're not really talking about it, but so far, everybody's being like, whatever, because he's like, ah, whatever, it's their relationship.
4: Right.
1: And that guy's like, yeah, I'm in love. Yeah, he wants to marry her and all that.
0: I had one of my guys that literally went after someone's ex.
4: What?
1: Yeah.
0: And that's a dirty move.
4: Was there drama after that?
0: Yeah.
4: Oh, my God. I feel like it has to make sense for both parts, you know? Because if both
0: he
4: parts don't
0: agree.
4: Oh.
0: I'm just playing.
1: Oh, dang. Big. All right.
4: Oh, my God.
0: It's like both. Oh.
1: You got traumatized her, dude. Come on. Yeah.
0: No, but I want to get into it, man. When did someone do you dirty?
1: Oh, boy.
0: When did someone do you dirty? Hit us up, Big Boys Neighborhood.
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0: There's a U-Haul there. I'm not trying to go there and get in a confrontation with him. He had a whole crew. He rented a whole apartment and got a storage. Didn't tell me nothing.
1: Were you guys already having like a, was it already a rocky situation? No.
0: So no, he just had shoulder surgery. I was doctoring him back from health, and this is his second shoulder surgery. Actually, I took care of his mom while she was blind with brain cancer. So
1: but
0: I
1: who
0: took care of his two children.
1: But you said that someone told you that there was a U-Haul truck there and you didn't want to get into conflict. Yes. You wouldn't go home like out of suspicion to be like, why is there a U-Haul here? I would think I'm being robbed.
0: Well, it's Captain Obvious. He's leaving. What am I going to be? Stop. In the name of love.
1: But no, my thing is this.
0: Obviously, it doesn't mean nothing. You
1: if
0: want
1: somebody,
0: to leave,
1: me and Vettel don't have a problem, right? Mm-hmm. But if somebody told me that there was a U-Haul at my house and we don't have a problem, I'd be like, dude, I'm speeding home to see why this U-Haul is there. My first thing wouldn't be like, oh, I don't want conflict. Right. You know what I'm saying? Yeah. Like, I don't. But you're saying that there was absolutely nothing going on between y'all, which is crazy to me.
0: Well, I had some sneaking suspicions because I don't hardly use a credit card. And I try to use it, and it was, like, declined. And I'm just, he said, oh, there was some charges on, but I'm getting a new one sent. It's fine. So I didn't think anything, but he took all the money out of the accounts. So he basically robbed me and everything we ever built together.
1: So what did you think the U-Haul was for when you said, I don't want to go home and have conflict? Yeah. Like, what?
0: Well, him taking his stuff to leave.
2: You?
0: I mean, but not taking all of our stuff and mine, too.
1: Gotcha. Yeah. Oh, okay. All righty. Him taking his stuff.
3: Were you selling hot dogs while all this was happening?
0: Yes.
1: Damn.
0: Bacon wrap.
1: Yeah. She put the business name out there and everybody.
3: Right.
1: Yeah.
3: Man. Oh. With the weenie in your hand.
1: All righty. She said he took the steaks out the refrigerator. The Ziploc bags. Like, wow.
3: The ribeye's hit different, dog.
1: Yeah. When did someone do you dirty? Hit us up, Big Boy's Neighborhood.
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0: I like a squirrel on getting my.
1: Oh, yes. Hey, man, Megan Thee Stallion, man. If people just listen to Megan Thee Stallion as a lyricist, she's dope.
2: Yeah, she got bars.
1: Yeah, you know what it is, too, though? It's so much that now in entertainment, it's so much other things other than being the artist that people want to buy into your life, they want to buy into your relationship, but you also sell them. You give them that.
2: You give them a
1: pass.
3: Yeah, she also did an interview in a magazine. She was talking about, you know, her situation with Klay Thompson, and she's pretty much saying that she's not pretending like she's 100% okay still after the breakup.
2: Damn.
3: Right. She's still going through it. She's like, I've never been through nothing like that in my whole life. And then she says, I've never, ever been in a relationship like that ever, so I'm definitely not worried about another one for a long time. Ooh. It was abrupt, and she's still shocked.
1: Yeah.
3: Yeah. But I'm still in shock still.
0: I think, like, when you get dumped, it affects you.
2: Right. Yeah.
0: You know what I'm saying? Like, if you're the one dumping, you can move on.
2: Yeah, but I mean, it's also different.

0: I don't know, Lou, what too much to handle means. I just don't think he was there for it.
1: Yeah, gotcha. Maybe not.
0: You know what
1: yeah,
0: I'm saying? Clearly. Like, what was he thinking, really, I'm going to spend the rest of my life with Megan Thee Stallion?
2: That is crazy. He's a ball player. He goes city to city. He probably hooks up with girls left and right. Yeah. Wow.
0: Hey, man. And no disrespect, and I don't wish anyone ill will, but if I was a dating man, like a betting man, and somebody asked me, I would have bet against it. And not being negative or anything, bro, I don't know.
1: Yeah,
0: it just seemed
1: I was rooting for them at first.
0: Yeah, but
1: remember,
0: you know,
1: I would tell you guys, I was like, I would see their videos, and I'm like, oh, they look so cute. But
0: yeah, and it was too much. It was too much for the public. Too.
1: Yeah, it was out there for sure.
0: Too much for the public.
3: To cheat on Megan Thee Stallion, you
4: idiot!
3: That's crazy.
0: Yeah, but you gotta think, how many Megans does he see?
3: That
0: don't have the, you know, the star status, and you know, he can land somewhere and boom, and there's a Megan Thee Stallion right there too.
2: You're right. You know? If you put it that way,
4: what a lucky guy.
0: Continue to hang with us in the neighborhood, big boy neighborhood.
5: More big boy next.
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1: They talk about the funniest things
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0: Hello.
1: Hi, how you doing there, sir? This is Luther Lufay from HMM.
0: Who?
1: Okay, HMM is the highest medical marijuana, and I'm bringing your medicinal weed card for this year, so that way you can walk into any shop and just, you know, just pick up your weed there.
0: Oh, okay.
1: Yeah, so will you be there in about the next hour or so?
0: Yes, I will.
1: Okay, so I'm looking at a breakdown of your actual card here, where you'll be able to go into any medicinal shop that you choose and also be able to smoke weed on your premises, smoke weed inside of the medicinal shop, and you can also have a certain amount of weed within your vehicle.
0: Oh, okay then.
1: Did you need any papers or anything with this?
0: No, I don't.
1: You don't need any papers, so you have papers there? Because once I do the drop-off, I'll be out of the area for the next 2 weeks.
0: Well, I'm not sure if I have papers. Not, I may not.
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0: Yeah, you can.
1: Okay, so what's your condition? 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

0: Rihanna Montitude party? What you got coming up, my love?
1: If I make it and I'm hella rich, I want all my friends to eat with me and all my five besties, you know? But Savannah James and one of her really close friends, business partners, they're going viral because they're saying that there's a difference in the budgeting when they travel. And, you know, her friend doesn't travel the way that Savannah James does. So
0: she like, girl, I'll see you when we get off the plane. Yeah. Then I sit next to each other. She's like, girl, I'll see you when you get off the plane.
2: How is it back there?
0: Okay. All righty. We'll come back. We'll speak on it. Y'all continue to hang with us in the neighborhood. Big Boys Big Neighborhood.
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6: 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I love it.
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0: Big Boy's Big Neighborhood. Boy. Mariana in the neighborhood. Mari to the party. What you got, my love?
1: Alrighty, so Savannah James and her longtime best friend and business partner are kind of going viral because they hopped on a podcast and they were talking about when they travel, you know, the best friend doesn't travel first class like how Savannah does. And, you know, they're like, what is this? Like, you guys are best friends.
2: We talk about this a lot because there's two different lifestyles that exist. Mm-hmm. Like, we're not delusional to that. And I think Savannah has accommodated where I'm at. So, like, if we want to go away, I can't just be like, all right, we're going away tomorrow, because I'm on a budgetta sometimes.
3: A budgetta.
2: Yes. So we're plotting and planning. Yeah. You know, we're planning out. Like, we don't just show up at Fashion Week week of. Like, we don't move like that, even though people think we do. And I think accommodating, like, even if we're going on the same trip, I don't feel the need to be in first, because mm-hmm. that's not in my budget. Like, so we always laugh about it, and we actually talked about it on our pod about it. And people were very critical of her being in first and me being in business and me going up to first and getting in her bed and watching a movie. They was like offended. And I was like, why? I can't afford first.
1: Mm. Yeah.
0: Mm. Well, so, she was in that business class, though.
1: Yes, right.
0: Yeah.
1: So there is a lot there. I mean, some people in the comments I do see that are saying, like, I respect that. I respect their friendship. You know, it's called boundaries, where they're like, you know, if your friend doesn't have the budget, but you still want to do the same things, like, you know, maybe you have to plan a little bit differently. Mm-hmm. I don't know. I feel like if I'm rich like that, like I got crazy money, I want my besties to come with me, fly with me, and travel with me at least sometimes, you know, like.
0: And I think, and I've seen it.
1: Yeah.
0: And I think she does that a lot.
1: Right.
0: You know what I'm saying? Like the vacations and you know what I'm saying? And that maybe that's her friend saying, hey, you know, if we're flying to the same place, then I got it.
1: Yeah.
0: But other than that, the opportunities and everything that she's opened up, then come on. And the things that she's probably seen that she never would have seen before.
4: Yeah.
0: Without being friends with, you know, with Savannah. I can see that. Yeah.
1: Yeah, that is
0: true. And it's not like you sitting in the back or you're not in Fashion Week.
1: Right.
0: You're sitting right next to her at Fashion Week. So,
4: yeah.
1: But if she's also her business partner, then, like, it's like she's working with her, you know?
0: Right.
1: So it's like, I don't know. Like, but hey, if that works for them in their friendship, I just know that if I make it that big, like, I want my whole, like, family or, like, you know, like my friends to come with me too, you know? Like,
0: yeah,
1: I don't want
0: to. Also, too, though, you do have to set a boundary too.
1: Yeah.
0: You know what I'm saying? Yeah. You do got to set a boundary, you know? And I think that's one of the hardest things for me is I want everybody to come, and I'm trying to learn how to set a boundary.
1: Right.
0: And you got to learn how to set a boundary. And then that's not, you know, we're talking about a very specific thing. We're not talking about everything that she's been opened up to.
1: Right.
0: You know what I'm saying?
1: That is true.
5: I said, I hate partying with, like, some of my rich friends.
4: Right.
5: When we go to Vegas, it's a whole different, you know, there's levels to it. So they're like, hey, man, let's go hit the high limit slots. Everybody put in 200, 300 bucks each.
0: Oh,
5: and I'm sitting there like,
0: crazy.
5: Not me, bro.
1: Yeah.
5: I'm going to go hit the penny slots, dog.
4: Yeah, I can see that. It's like paying for a meal with your friend. It's like, I have to pay every time. Like, no. After a while, it's like, all right, we're going half.
1: Yeah,
4: and like, you and your roommate, like, one time you're like, oh, I'll pay for it.
1: Yeah.
4: After a while, it's like, we're kicking it all the time. It's like, you pay for yours and I pay for mine. And they're friends.
0: And I understand what you're talking about, too, because they got $1 billion.
1: I'm talking about crazy money.
0: You know what I'm saying?
1: Yeah.
0: Big Boy's Neighborhood.
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0: is up in here. What up, Lou Dog?
1: All right. Oh, sorry. So let's talk about Black Boy Mash.
0: You over there eating Doritos
1: Valentina, dog.
0: Wait, what you got on the
1: Valentina
0: table?
1: Valentina right
0: here. Yeah, exactly. And a Coke.
2: Yeah.
0: Coca-Cola.
2: Yeah.
3: Breakfast of champs, homie.
0: Yeah, man.
3: All right. So let's...
1: Valentina
0: with
1: chips is the only way to go.
2: You're
0: crazy. And a Coca-Cola. Right. Yeah. Oh, that's what I tell them, man. I'm over here eating a salmon with...
2: Right, avocado.
0: With avocado.
1: Very delicious.
0: And I told him, I said, watch he Paul Bear all of us.
2: Two types of friends.
0: He's going to be at all our funerals.
1: I'm going to have that good gut, dog.
0: Yeah, man.
1: Tolerate everything.
0: Yep.
1: All right, let's talk about Black Boy Max. He says that he used to twerk in the mirror. All right? Man. He said this while he was streaming. And then at the end, he did one of those.
0: Is there audio for this?
1: Yes. Oh, okay. And then at the end, he did one of those, oh, it's a joke. And we're like, no, bro, the way you were saying it, I'm like, yeah, we do it all the time kind of situation thing. Like, I think it's real.
0: Right.
4: Well, even with me, it's weird.
0: Something
4: I would say, but come
0: on. You're a twerker.
2: Yeah.
1: And he was telling people, like, don't be weird. We've all done this. I'm not fun to sit here and argue with you. I'm not going to lie, bro. I hate it when y'all act like you guys are good. Too good for this.
4: Yeah,
1: and it's
4: like,
1: what are we talking about here?
2: Right.
4: Yeah, I mean, I do know what he's saying.
2: What?
4: Because there's moments where you do a little sass in front of the mirror just to be funny.
2: Yeah, I do that.
4: You do a little sass and then you're like, all right, man. But there ain't no twerking.
2: Yeah.
4: I ain't twerking.
2: You got to twerk with your outfit before buying it too. Like when you dressing up and stuff.
4: Don't tell me like I'm going to be like, oh, you're right.
5: You know you be twerking? Nah, I don't twerk no more. I used to twerk in a mirror sometimes randomly, but I do not no more. And it was on some young be trolling. We've all done this, so don't act weird. We've all literally done this. I'm not finna sit here and argue with y'all. Not gonna lie.
4: Mm. Not gonna lie.
0: Now watch I do it today when I get home.
4: Yeah.
0: But I have a mirror where I do this. I do this stand, and I got to turn to the side. And so I see what my outfit looked like from the side.
1: Gotcha. Okay.
0: Yeah, but I don't think I twerked. I'm pretty sure I know I put my hands on my knees and dropped. Playing around, I know. I've danced like that before. Don't get it twisted.
1: It's a joke, but I don't know, man. The way he said it, I was like, all right, man. Maybe
4: went too far. Maybe it slipped.
0: Yeah,
1: not
0: yeah.
1: You do it here.
4: You do it here. I don't twerk. I dropped it like stretch.
2: Yeah,
4: it's a stretch. Yeah, you guys make it weird. Sammy, don't start, dude.
0: You put your hand up and drop down
4: to a stretch.
1: Yeah,
2: you got the Megan knees.
4: I'm stretching the hands and the knees. Don't look at me.
1: I think guys.
0: Well, give me my dollars back. If that means you robbed me. You've been robbing me for almost 2 years now. Then, all right, now do continue to hang out with us in the neighborhood, Big Boys neighborhood.
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13: 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But if you do report the harassment and there's any retaliation, you are protected by law and you have a case. Don't encourage abusive conduct at work by looking the other way. 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
1: I love this guy so much.
0: They say that he's in a police car.
1: What? Cold-blooded.
0: Harvey got in touch with me.
1: Okay, and?
0: And what he needs you to do, Mike Tyson, just casually play like you're walking down the street and the TMZ tour bus is going to pull up and he just wants you to just wave at everybody, you know, and sing and say hello and take some pictures. And he say if we could do those things, then he won't run the story.
1: What do you need me to do, big boy? Tell me.
0: They're going
1: to
0: stop the bus. They're going to see somebody's like, hey, I'm Mike Tyson. Hello, how you do?
1: If I do anything.
0: I'm going to call Harvey right now. Hold on for a second, okay, Mike?
1: All
0: right.
2: TMZ.
0: What's up, man? It's Big Boy.
2: How you doing, Big Boy?
0: I'm good, man. Is Harvey around?
2: They're about to go live, so he can't get on the phone, but he just wanted to know if what he asked for can go through.
0: If we could just get a quick promo right now.
1: Get a promo.
0: I'll say, hey, this is Big Boy, and you say, hey, this is Mike Tyson, and then I'll sing the lyrics. Are we rolling right now?
2: Yeah.
0: Hey, this is Big Boy.
1: Hey, this is Mike Tyson.
0: And you know what? We are all the way live on TMZ in the place to be because you're down
1: on
0: with
1: TMZ,
0: me.
1: On TMZ in the place to be is all day in TMZ trying to be like me.
0: Woo! Tomahawking 3. Is that cool or you need something else?
2: Can we just have Mike say like, I am Mike. I am Mike.
1: I am Mike. I am Mike. Knock you out. Be out of sight. Yikes.
0: Listen to me all the way live because I do these things called phone taps.
1: And I'm tapping the phone all day, every day.
0: Hey, Mike.
1: What's up, big boy?
0: You know I got John right here.
3: What's up, baby?
1: Did you just walk in?
0: No. This is a phone tap.
3: Mike, we the had to do it.
1: I hope your damn die.
0: Be gone, you go.
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1: Oh, my God. I love that, man.
0: He pointed something very interesting out, though.
1: All right. We'll come back. We'll speak on it. Y'all continue to hang with us in the neighborhood. Big Boy Big Neighborhood. 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

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you a 10, girl, you a 10, girl, you a 10, girl, you a 10, girl, you a 10, girl, you a 10, girl, you a 10, girl, you a 10, girl, you a 10, girl, you a 10, girl, you a 10, girl, you a 10, girl, you a 10, girl, you a 10, girl, you a 10, girl, you a 10, girl, you a 10, girl, you a 10, girl, you a 10, girl, you a 10, girl, you a 10, girl, you a 10, girl, you a 10, girl, you a 10, girl, you a 10, girl, you a 10, girl, you a 10, girl, you a 10, girl, you a 10, girl, you a 10, girl, you a 10, girl, you a 10, girl, you a 10, girl, you a 10, girl, you a 10, girl

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2: Hey,

Hey guys, and happy October. Bianca checking in. Happy Thursday as well. We are finally officially in spooky season. 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

0: a 10, girl, you a 10. Girl, you a 10, girl, you a 10, girl, you a 10. 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
1: 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I feel like now that we can talk Halloween, even though I've been talking about it, I've been shopping about it on Amazon, all the things, but the best pop culture costumes for this year. What do you think we'll see? I have Freaky Nikki from Obsession. Now, now, now,

It's U92.7 and we're talking Halloween pop culture looks. I do also agree with you, Mary. She said that Dolly Parton's going to be big this year. Unfortunately, she passed, but we could definitely celebrate her and her legacy and her outfits. She was such a fun, like, girly girl. So I would love to see it.

Shining 2.7, Bianca hanging out a little longer, and then I get to wrap up my workday with you guys in football, which is pretty awesome. Ugly in Palm Springs, and not only are we out every Thursday, but we're giving away TVs every single Thursday. So come on a TV with me tonight. Come watch a game. Get in on the food and drink specials. We're also doing football squares. Oh, and by the way, we're giving away tickets for the big game. Yeah, all happening down at Ugly in Palm Springs. I'll see you soon.

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